0: just to be honest.
1: If you think about it, when we're lying to ourselves, lying to other people, God sees it all. He knows exactly what's going on. We're not fooling him. And honestly, we're not fooling anyone else. Here's We the Kingdom.

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John Reddick helping us wrap up this edition of Mornings. First day of October, the month of candy and the month of hay rides and the month of yellow and red beauty on the leaves and just a cooler temperatures too. I hope you have a good day. Let me pray for us together. Father, help us to live this day to the full, being true to you in every way. Jesus, Lord Jesus, help us to give ourselves away to others, being kind to everyone we meet today. Holy Spirit, help us to love the lost, proclaiming Christ in all we do and say, Amen.

Ellie Holcomb, Stronger on WBNH. Yeah, the rain, possibly 70% chance today, high 78 degrees. We could have maybe an inch. And then overnight low, it's going to get down to 62. Now, Friday, chilling out, 66. Staying in the 60s all the way through the weekend. So it could be a little chilly if you've got something going on at night. It's over 55 degrees. You know, even 67 feels a little cold whenever there's a breeze popping up, but mostly sunny skies. It should be the perfect fall weather, because you want it a little bit warm during the day, but not too much. And then you need it nice and chilly at night.

Michael W. Smith, The Stand. We're encouraged to give thanks in all things because this is the will of God for us in Christ Jesus. If you want to know 100% in the next moment you're in the will of God, just give thanks. What can you give thanks for? Just look around. I can give thanks for a lot. Sitting in a climate-controlled environment, I love that. I've got some cozy, you know, clothing on. That's a blessing. I've got a cat. I mean, who doesn't give thanks for a cat? Here's Leanna Crawford. Thank God on WBNH.

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2: Throughout Scripture, God uses things like mustard seeds, vines, and vineyards to talk about the Christian life. We read about sowing, reaping, and awaiting the harvest at the end of the age. Welcome to a new study at Today in the Word, the devotional for Moody Bible Institute. I'm Donna Leland. We'll be exploring farming and seed imagery in the Bible. In this month's study, we will consider literal and figurative images of agriculture in the Bible, including farming, seeds, cultivation, crops, and

0: you.
1: That is Michael Monroe, I Trust You. And one of the massive, huge benefits of trusting in God is that he gives you his perfect peace. It says that in Isaiah 26, verse 3. Check it out. That was Mike Monroe. Here's Matt Maher.

Chris McClarney, 349. God bless you, my friend. Thank you for joining me today. We're talking about the Christian's Guide to AI. Stay tuned for a riveting conversation about that. 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

0: this is Chris. Welcome to Odyssey. 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So why don't you get the whole family together and join us for another exciting adventure in Odyssey.
1: Good grief! What are you eating?
2: This is my breakfast. Spit and clay.
3: Spit and clay? What an interesting contrast.
4: Thanks! You're not just saying that, are you?
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5: Not that anyone would notice.
6: I'm not really certain that's true.